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0: But I want to say that we respect the rule of law. We abide by the rule of law. Our lawyers, led by the Attorney General, have submitted all the documents. And the most important thing within the Public Health Act is that we don't wait for. We don't do public participation. As you are asking people, what happens if breaks? As you are waiting for a court ruling, what happens? You ask me, why are Kenyans dying? So as the lawyers are battling, we must make sure as a government, to make sure that we have put in place all the necessary infrastructure to protect the public health safety of our citizens, those who live within our borders.
1: Tesetai kongetu eng remand kipsomani nekisogolu chebo utumishi academy eng kasarita nubo bitushega sosom nitan ko sibkei ak noton ananigi maitain anan ko nitan ko sibkei ak kesit noton ko tesetai 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
2: The investigators can move with speed and shorten these days, so I will allow the investigators a period of 21 days to conclude investigations. I now allow the application. The four suspects will be detained at the Nakuru Children Remand Home, and of course I expect that there will be measures put in place to ensure that they are safe while there.
1: Kangoristan kibagengeit ab konetik nebo kupet serikali kosubke ak nyasutiet ab mat nekibel got ne kiruitos kipsomaninik eng sukulit ab utumishi Girls Academy eng ne kamwa kole kiigochi ministry 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
3: All these transfers were caused by the ministry. The ministry seems to be giving, forcing students to enter certain schools even without the real acceptance or willingness of the principals of the schools.
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4: Honorable Speaker, I would like to say that the 2026-2027 budget policy framework is anchored on accelerating gains made under bottom-up economic agenda for inclusive and sustainable growth. Honorable Speaker, we also have to say that there's Vision 2030, which is properly aligned with this budget. And we project, Honorable Speaker, that key sectors will receive enhanced allocations. For example, Honorable Speaker, in this budget,

0: 379.5 billion has been earmarked for programs under BETA, that is finance and production, infrastructure, social sector, land and natural resources, and governance and public administration.
1: Katas koma atande kole wende konyoru sekta nebo somanete kebe bertano nebo budget noton nebo ginyita elfu shek ang tepte magla elfu ang ak tepte magte sab ne noton ko silingi shek bilioni shek pagol te sab ak thamanini ak agenge kenuch somok.
0: Honorable Speaker, as usual, we normally allocate over 30% of our budget to education. Again, this year, we have equally done the same, and this enhancement will be utilized as follows. TSC will receive 406.6 billion, 56.7 billion will go to higher education loans board, 54.6 billion will go to free day secondary school, 30.0 billion will go to junior secondary school and capitation, 7.7 billion will go for free primary education, 30.9 billion will go for scholarship for university students. And Honorable Speaker, let me add that these allocations are expected to strengthen our human capital for the country and equipping young people with knowledge and skills required to help in the participating in our economy, modern economy.
1: To get not nebo Samuel Atande, MP nebo Alego Songa, nebo ngachere ten committee nebo budget en bunge nebo boror, nolite state editorial chete setai ki goita budget noton en taita bunge. 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
6: 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Honorable Speaker, we also have to say that this Vision 2030, which is properly aligned with this budget, and we project, Honorable Speaker, that key sectors will receive enhanced allocations. For example, Honorable Speaker, in this budget, 379.5 billion has been earmarked for programs under BETA, that is finance and production, infrastructure, social sector, land and natural resources and governance and public administration.
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7: But I want to say that we respect the rule of law. We abide by the rule of law. Our lawyers, led by the Attorney General, have submitted all the documents. And the most important thing within the Public Health Act is that we don't do public participation. As you are asking people, what happens if breaks? As you are waiting for a court ruling, why are Kenyans dying? We must make sure as a government to make sure that we have put in place all the necessary infrastructure to protect the public health safety of our citizens, those who live within our border.
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8: the school had a capacity of only 200 grade 10 students, but the ministry gave them 400 students. That school is also sponsored by the Kenya Police Service and were given 81 students. So the entrance is 481 to 500. There's a problem with the Ministry of Education.
5: Lo yabe met en no ginda kastane nyon chai ton gonga tani zurum na tre vocal engine ke gure nan hilare chiru yot testa yep chit MFM amuni tani nyor chini lo yabe met chit to tin en kasarta nenyalo
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3: 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I get in a Ponga like Majiki, I join it, and then I join it. I'm more poor, like I'm so much of your own, no boy or killing Terre. You're gonna go to Gubini, nor at Gubos or Lagui. 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
8: Tun logo yue chepo mungaret kaini nyuko Elisheba Chebet. 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ing imwani
9: right now we have a copyright bill 2026 that we are pushing we want to overhaul the copyright act just to keep up with the times in terms of the online environment, for example. We have provided many things within the bill in terms of protection in the online environment. Just expanding the mandate of the Copyright Tribunal, for example. It is very narrow in the current act, so we are also have provided for that. So the bill is quite extensive in terms of being current. You are aware that the 2010 Constitution specifically provides for protection of intellectual property law, and so we also want to keep up with the laws of the land. So I want to encourage many people to go online on our social media to check out the Copyright and Related Rights Bill 2026. We have been receiving comments from the public. We are still continuing to do public participation on it.
8: Koegelchin in customer ke chotoge cheboishe kimnote tabstimet ing imon gotinge age kakwautet notago isto ministry nebo kimnatoshege kobun minister Opiyo Wandayi summit notage kigoib kibagenge notag 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
10: the ministry wishes to clarify that under the Energy Act Both at section 11, section 165, subsection 3 and subsection 7. Any review of electricity tariffs is subject to a clear legal and regulatory process. This includes, first and foremost, the submission of an application for the review to EPRA, technical evaluation, stakeholder consultations, and public participation before any tariff adjustment can be considered or approved. Now, following the withdrawal of the application, the current retail electricity tariffs shall remain in force and unchanged, unless otherwise lawfully reviewed in accordance with the Energy Act and applicable. Now, the Ministry of Energy and Petroleum wishes to inform the public that following consultations within government and engagement with key stakeholders in the sector, the retail electricity tariff review application that was submitted on the 31st of March this year by KPLC on behalf of the sector has been withdrawn. This decision reflects the need to buttress a sustainable energy sector.
8: Choto kolowek chebo mungaret kainenyu ko Elisheba Chebet.
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8: 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He has been training me well, motivating me. The training compared to where I was in Kaptagate, training kule altitude iko juu vizuri.
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14: 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to get the school to last my course. Now again, I'm going to let's say I'm going to go in locally. Now you might get the release in boarding school in the dormitories. You might let go to the toilet. 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
2: I'm me well, yeah. I got one bother with the letters, man.
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2: A bit of bothering you, need another bother.
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2: Hey, you want to get you, though?
0: All right, Robin, you bang you?
2: I'm going to go to the house.
0: Hello.
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2: Most of it is Langan, Langat Yaman, Langat Aramwedi.
0: Ah, bye bye, Abisa.
2: You got one bogger on the second Atano Blanga.
1: Ah, bye bye.
2: You got a bogger in you.
1: Never man.
2: Oh, you bought her and Iran at our bogger.
1: Eh?
2: On a ten common ring bogger.
1: Eh?
2: Kurun niat wir niat kamu selayri patari seni ke blogger.
1: Eh?
2: Patari seno drone news ini tu yang nara deh.
0: Konggoi.
2: Tule tule dona kita sih dah bima tu muda.
0: Tule ne haki.
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0: 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Yeah, got all to go king. 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
1: Yes.
0: Runan Chairman, we'll be getting Blangataram.
1: But you're learning an etap chip, yes, sir.
0: General Women Rep.
1: Yeah, correct.
0: County number 048.
1: Yeah, I'm always was a dagger to the woman rep. 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
0: Kelly.
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1: eh enda na mai
0: number are gata
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1: 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All is mine.
0: Oh.
1: 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Call all my poultry farm. 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I go take a game
0: one.
1: I saw that I'm free. Magi mal banya. 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
0: 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You get to see your bonus.
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0: Star 441 hash.
1: To get number 1.
0: To get number 1. I get it to jump 277. Mm-hmm. Your bonus not about 10,000.
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0: 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I get 24 shillings.
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0: 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Nego sirtai en geberta netai.
1: And last year, Ogi Kiai first edition marathon never Mau, and the purpose never that conservation or the Mau conservation marathon, ki mutun communities ko participated in conservation. So last year, with the support of the president, Ogi Giliban Tabishek to at least 125.39 million. But this second edition never Mau conservation marathon is going to be bigger. It's going to be bigger and better. We intend to pay almost 7.8 million shillings to 120 at least in four categories also. About 42 kilometers, about 21 kilometers, about 10 kilometers. So the winner, about 42 kilometers, will go home with Kenya shillings 600,000. My papa, so resources, conserve our Mau forest.
0: Kago gimit minister ni bota lirinda Eden Duale gule tesata tek setap kwa ni gita wanji na ginyo evike ginyo urchu ni mnyanda ni baye bola in kamusta ni bana nyuki county ni bala ekipi ya kama Duale 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Uganda.
2: But I want to say that we respect the rule of law. We abide by the rule of law. Our lawyers, led by the Attorney General, have submitted all the documents. And the most important thing within the Public Health Act is that we don't do public participation. As you are asking people, what happens if breaks? As you are waiting for a court ruling, why are Kenyans dying? We must make sure as a government to make sure that we have put in place all the necessary infrastructure to protect the public health safety of our citizens, those who live within our border.
0: Kasta in the unit is type chin it my family in your chinil go yoga meet the thought in a way in Kasartan in your loo. It's what you're going inside law, Loibun Lugo Yoga Lag, Ago in Nogindo, Kigurinota Bitha Rotich.
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1: To get number one.
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7: Right, about to talk about media max waves. 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
5: 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He's a good coach. He has been training me well, motivating me. The training compared to where I was in Kaptagate, training kule attitude iko juu vizuri.
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3: 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The difference would probably be the extent of the damage and maybe possible injuries that could be occasioned if it happens during the day or during the night. But boarding school is not the problem. Overcrowding is one of the problems because if we had numbers that could be comfortably accommodated within that particular dormitory as per the policy that comes from the ministry, we would definitely have been able to manage some of these issues.
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1: Yes.
0: Uh-huh.
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0: Yes.
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1: 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Alago visit njibaweri.
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0: Right, I'm going to talk about K24 Plus. All right, not a negara around me. Same K24 Plus. Kolejin, Nathan go hook up legit, not a boy entertainment. I'm on. In your chin, you get kill a kid to not an imagine movie, series, cartoon, action. Kill a kid. We're going to buy an Android TV, Apple TV, laptop, tablet. And I got coin sim wing download and go ni even dig your Google Play Store and go App Store. E download and as of it, e by buying your go free. Magiot and Giaga to go free. Kabesa. Moi me go chin. E by see and get your in order. Negararan. But you have learned?
1: Yes.
0: Meeting Ingrid Lane counties.
1: Mm-hmm.
0: To go in Sharias.
1: Mm-hmm.
0: In Sharia and the boy made up Kenya.
1: Yes.
0: Kogi go each amjin that county assemblies. Kwa public participation.
1: Yes.
0: Yeah. This is tage kasi shekwa gogo. Nathan go county. Nathan about Nakuru.
1: Nakuru County.
0: Yes. Nakuru County budget estimates. Nathan about financial year 2026-2027.
1: Yes.
0: Go in giginde bunge.
1: Mm-hmm.
0: En tarigi te tama naksomo garai ta mood.
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0: 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Committee Nathan about budget and appropriation in county assembly orders. Ko en ngone go buatun county Nathan bo Nakuru gole biga poror biga beme chatan je bo Nakuru county ko tesetai en ngone public participation agogo mache gere ngonye en budget estimates chatan je bo 2026
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1: Brian tesetai be to na bo garu
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1: public participation
0: Nakuru County so committee not about budget and appropriation
1: so
0: yeah be tut not about warun kaset nenyo ne chine tinya ngalion gutinga budget estimates
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0: Ina ile barate ne ganyin ko magiten.
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1: yes
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0: Oh, well, tunge jago ba pang ored na tene kala rani. 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
8: Right now we have a copyright bill 2026 that we are pushing. We want to overhaul the copyright act just to keep up with the times in terms of the online environment, for example. We have provided many things within the bill in terms of protection in the online environment. Just expanding the mandate of the Copyright Tribunal, for example. It is very narrow in the current act, so we are also have provided for that. So the bill is quite extensive in terms of being current. You are aware that the 2010 Constitution specifically provides for protection of intellectual property law, and so we also want to keep up with the laws of the land. So I want to encourage many people to go online on our social media to check out the Copyright and Related Rights Bill 2026. We have been receiving comments from the public. We are still continuing to do public participation on it.
7: Koye gilchin in customer ke choto ge cheboishe kimnote tabistimating imon gutingei age kakwautet noto goisto ministry nebo kimnatoshe ge kobun minister Opiyo Wandayi summit noto ge kigoib kibagenge 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
9: The ministry wishes to clarify that under the Energy Act, both at section 11, section 165, subsection 3 and subsection 7. Any review of electricity tariffs is subject to a clear legal and regulatory process. This includes, first and foremost, the submission of an application for the review to EPRA, technical evaluation, stakeholder consultations, and public participation before any tariff adjustment can be considered or approved. Now, following the withdrawal of the application, the current retail electricity tariffs shall remain in force and unchanged unless otherwise lawfully reviewed in accordance with the Energy Act and applicable. Now, the Ministry of Energy and Petroleum wishes to inform the public that following consultations within government and engagement with key stakeholders in the sector, the retail electricity tariff review application that was submitted on the 31st of March this year by KPLC on behalf of the sector has been withdrawn. This decision reflects the need to buttress a sustainable energy sector.
7: Choto kolowek chebo mungaret kainenyu ko Elisheba Chebet.
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0: 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Star 441 hash.
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0: 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Star 441 hash.
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0: So number two, none. Can get big 48. How much a big 15 go near a caraca? Because the menu 20,000, you have office in a bonus, not in about 20, in a bonus, about 6,000. We know you done about 137. Because you're in the third list, it can get big 47. You jump 929, I get a gun your bonus, Elibu Sheglo. Maa gani majini other than big 47, Jito Galinda.
1: Yes.
0: Star 441 hash.
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0: Kia imagosa a rectify ni? Ima FM hello.
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1: Just for the bambani.
3: What you have let a camano or moon on the studio?
1: Bye bye.
3: And the bambani put you that you know more than a man on the star to go on large one over here. What is that? You got to go more than game more killing the guy, my horse.
0: Eh?
3: In the middle of the year, you go to go on to love. I was all for give away weeks. You get going. Go on,
1: guys.
0: Am I, sir?
3: Ya man ngula ngala mu ya
0: de. Yin.
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0: Eh he.
3: Oh, tell you, sir, man. And I'm a million in Italian. They are seeing in the two. Oh, he left two.
0: Eh?
3: Oh, Madame, I'll ask for the one and not go. Matoa and Jose, no, German. Who was it about Jose?
0: Come, go. You
3: want me to have that, but I'm not going to tell him.
0: Ah, Santem.
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0: 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Any other nguni haraka haraka? We know jitha number 925. Congratulations. We know jitha number 850. Congratulations.
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0: 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How get it going with big 14?
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0: 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So download it in nguni wendi get your Play Store and go App Store. Media Max Waves. More sauti, more you. What you have left?
1: Yes.
0: Agar.
1: Agar again.
0: Tarbi John.
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0: 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Chutu yada.
1: Koi gu shop guys.
0: Ego shop.
1: Yes.
0: Star 441 hash.
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0: 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I go 150,000 jogging along.
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0: Yes.
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3: 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So last year with the support nebo isense the president ko kikiliban rabishek to at least 125.39 million, but this second edition nebo Mau conservation marathon is going to be bigger. It wo kapisa ko kibanga ko it is going to be bigger and better. We intend to pay almost 7.8 million shillings to 120 at least in four categories also. About 42 kilometers, about 21 kilometers, about 10 kilometers. So the winner about 42 kilometers will go home with Kenya shillings 600,000. My papa so ginaka rock okay want to kule sege ke namgeun sege ke cheng resources sege conserve our Mau forest.
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2: 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The difference would probably be the extent of the damage and maybe possible injuries that could be occasioned if it happens during the day or during the night. But boarding school is not the problem. Overcrowding is one of the problems, because if we had numbers that could be comfortably accommodated within that particular dormitory as per the policy that comes from the ministry, we would definitely have been able to manage some of these issues.
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4: We here make the following in reducible minimum as our 2027 agenda. Number one, appointment of more person with disability into key leadership position, including cabinet secretaries, principal secretaries, to ensure our voice is represented at the IST level of decision making.
5: We want IEBC to reinstitute the Disability Inclusion Coordinating Committee so that it can assist in civic education among people with disabilities, and also to guide IEBC on participation of persons with disabilities. We want persons with disabilities to be in the front in deciding how they are going to be treated within the election process.
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4: We call for all of the society approach, WASA, in eliminating stigma and discrimination. We further call for economic empowerment and full participation at all levels of society. 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We urge civil society organization, the private sector, and communities to collaborate in implementing these policies and programs.
6: Persons with disability need to be fully engaged in order to explore their talent and innovation. We need to be involved in economic activities such as farming and in trade, through training in entrepreneur and business development service.
7: Assistive technologies must be fully integrated, coupled with laws to combat discriminatory language, cyberbullying, and body shaming. Education reform must focus on strengthening inclusive education and training, and that of provision of free sanitary products for persons with disability.
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1: Kuma wendi which *441#
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9: 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He has been training me well, motivating me. The training compared to where I was in Kaptagat, training kule altitude iko juu vizuri.
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1: We are not going to offer any umbrella or any general condemnation. We are going to deal with them case by case. And after this camp is scheduled for 24th of this month, and learners are directed that they must wait for the right time for after. We are not going to disrupt the school calendar because of a few schools who are messing up our program. We have 2.5 weeks to go, and everybody is directed to wait for the right time.
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7: Right now we have a copyright bill 2026 that we are pushing. We want to overhaul the copyright act just to keep up with the times in terms of the online environment, for example. We have provided many things within the bill in terms of protection in the online environment. Just expanding the mandate of the Copyright Tribunal, for example. It is very narrow in the current act, so we are also have provided for that. So the bill is quite extensive in terms of being current. You are aware that the 2010 Constitution specifically provides for protection of intellectual property law, and so we also want to keep up with the laws of the land. So I want to encourage many people to go online on our social media to check out the Copyright and Related Rights Bill 2026. We have been receiving comments from the public. We are still continuing to do public participation on it.
6: Kaya kilchin in customer ke choto ke cheboishe kimnotetab stimet ing imon gotingei ag kakwautet noto goisto ministry nebo kimnatoshek kobun minister Opiyo Wandayi. 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
8: The ministry wishes to clarify that under the Energy Act, both at section 11, section 165, subsection 3 and subsection 7. Any review of electricity tariffs is subject to a clear legal and regulatory process. This includes, first and foremost, the submission of an application for the review to EPRA, technical evaluation, stakeholder consultations, and public participation before any tariff adjustment can be considered or approved. Now, following the withdrawal of the application, the current retail electricity tariffs shall remain in force and unchanged unless otherwise lawfully reviewed in accordance with the Energy Act and applicable. Now, the Ministry of Energy and Petroleum wishes to inform the public that following consultations within government and engagement with key stakeholders in the sector, the retail electricity tariff review application that was submitted on the 31st of March this year by KPLC on behalf of the sector has been withdrawn. This decision reflects the need to buttress a sustainable energy sector.
6: Choto kologoiwek chebo mungaret kainenyu ko Elisheba Chebet.
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2: Against that background, the conclusion of the additional agreements in trade facilitation, maritime cooperation, gender equality and women empowerment on our technical, vocational and training centers in arts, culture and sports are an important milestone for the visit that I am undertaking today, because these agreements will add momentum and value as we sign them today, and their effective implementation will grant the people of our two countries tangible benefits for our citizens.

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2: As a consensus, we agreed that due to anxiety that might build up amongst the students and the parents, it is in order that the students are released to go home. So the parents have been asked to pick their students. The school programs are still on. It is in the desire of the school management and even the board that the students stay home for long. Therefore, these students will come back next week, but in cohorts. The first class will be the form fours that will come back on Tuesday next week. The grade tens will come back on Wednesday next week, and then the form threes will be back on Thursday. Some suspected students have already been picked by the security team, and they are assisting in investigations, about 10 of them.
1: Ak eng county nebo Nakuru ko kakomach meng'ik chebo Marioshuni eng Molo county notok ministry nebo mbarenik kocheng walutiet nebo kaimutiet nebo mbarenik netito ekarishek 30,000 nekimoitos kundishek aengu kamwa kole mie kekur tuiyet nebo meng'ikab kebeberatak ak kundishek chotok aeng koboto afisaek chebo ministry nebo mbaronik asikobit kecheng walutiet nebo kaimutionotok.
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1: K24 Plus application not in Gararan, download in Google Play Store and go App Store. 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So download in Guna Ragaraga, again, I let you go free of charge, Magyajin Gagatable, target you in your habit, pass. Is it resistant? I don't know.
2: It is. I tell
1: you, but you come out to get a free Mabogi, Magyajig Gagatable.
2: Yes. Is free.
1: Yeah.
2: K24 Plus.
1: Yeah. Free kabisa magiyaji ngi.
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2: Inclusion of the additional agreements in trade, facilitation, maritime cooperation, gender equality and women empowerment on our technical, vocational and training centers in arts, culture and sports are an important milestone for the visit that I am undertaking today because these agreements will add momentum and value as we sign them today and their effective implementation will grant the people of our two countries tangible benefits for our citizens.
1: Eng kasarata kokakon kayamiset president Ramaphosa nebo kobois ak president nebo emoni eng kasuldaet nebo boisionik chotok itorchingei kekanapta uchumi nebo emotinwek chutok tuai.
3: We are encouraged by the progress made in addressing trade imbalances between our two countries, removing barriers that hold our economies back and strengthening regional value chain. Importantly, our cooperation is expanding into new areas as well. Green energy, climate

0: Hii June ni bei chini, burudani juu kwenye Star Times. 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Star Times, furahia maisha kidigitali.
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